ain't a masterpiece. Oh my, my, oh my, my love. I take one look at you, you're taking me out.

Someone listening? Okay. 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First you loved, then you promised, was losing control, crazy night, intense.

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Don't put the blame on me. Don't put your blame on me.

Summer Edition. I was wondering about your mama. Did she get that job she wanted? So that car that gave her problems. I'm just curious about her honest.

will fade eventually. So if our time is running out, day after day, we'll make the mundane a masterpiece. Oh my, my, oh my, my love, I take one look at you, you're taking me out.